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0: Oh, yes. Pate up in here. That sounds good, right? Late performed by Jay Brown. Of course, we have more Fantabulous music on the way because, you know, we're going to make sure you're taken care of. That's for sure. I hope that you're enjoying the ride and you come back often and check out some of my co-workers as well. We love doing what we do here. And I'm saying thank you for everybody. Thank you for choosing us.
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12: After sunshine today, we expect mostly clear skies tonight. Some areas of fog possible on Tuesday morning. Some of that could be patchy and dense. Followed by some sunshine Tuesday afternoon. High temps near 74. Increasing clouds late with rain showers on the way Wednesday, Thursday. High temps still near 70 with light winds. A few of those rain showers might stick around for the start of Friday with high temperatures once again in the 60s. For the weekend, we're expecting things to dry out and clear out with sunshine. Southwest Michigan's weather, I'm Storm Team 8 Chief Meteorologist Ellen Baca.

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for the homies getting rich, rich. Dollars and cents, I'm down for the quick flip. 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Pull up on the ops, that's LA Fitness. I see we about to step on

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12: After sunshine today, we expect mostly clear skies tonight. Some areas of fog possible on Tuesday morning. Some of that could be patchy and dense. Followed by some sunshine Tuesday afternoon, high temps near 74. Increasing clouds late with rain showers on the way Wednesday, Thursday. High temps still near 70 with light winds. A few of those rain showers might stick around for the start of Friday with high temperatures once again in the 60s. For the weekend, we're expecting things to dry out and clear out with sunshine. Southwest Michigan's weather. I'm Storm Teammate Chief Meteorologist Ellen Baca.
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0: what makes Jill Scott appealing is the fact that she has embraced who she is. 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
10: After sunshine today, we expect mostly clear skies tonight. Some areas of fog possible on Tuesday morning. Some of that could be patchy and dense, followed by some sunshine Tuesday afternoon. High temps near 74. Increasing clouds late with rain showers on the way Wednesday, Thursday. High temps still near 70 with light winds. A few of those rain showers might stick around for the start of Friday with high temperatures once again in the 60s. For the weekend, we're expecting things to dry out and clear out with sunshine. Southwest Michigan's weather. I'm storm teammate, chief meteorologist Ellen Baca.
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13: Areas of patchy but dense fog possible tonight as lows settle near 50 with light winds. It may not be until mid-morning before some of the fog clears out. This gives way to sunshine for Tuesday and some high clouds late in the day. High temperatures in the mid-70s. We'll see rain move in for Wednesday with mostly cloudy to overcast skies. High temperatures in the low 70s. Rain continues for Thursday. King Southwest Michigan's weather, I'm Storm Teammate Chief Meteorologist Ellen Baca.
14: 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I'm Robin Hood.
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You already know what it is, DJ Incredible and YOU. It's an adult party as we proceed. Getting it in.

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Relaxation on. 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

0: Getting down with a dance, a kiss from Johnny Gill. It's DJ Incredible keeping the party going, an adult party all night long. Big shout out to Johnny Gill doing big things. And you know what? He has had the same voice since he was like, what, about 15, 16 years old? And a lot of people did not realize that he had albums, plural, before, you know, the Rub You the Right Way. You know what I mean? When people discover, you know, younger people discovered him when he came out with New Edition on the Heartbreak album. And everybody's like, where'd he come from? This, that, whatever, whatever. And then he dropped his solo album. And then all of a sudden, it's like, oh, yeah. Oh, by the way, yes, he's been doing stuff. Remember back in the day with Stacey Ladislaw? Where do we go from here? And I mean, well, around that time. But yeah, he did some other stuff with Stacey Ladislaw before then, is my point. And yeah, people started discovering he had a lot of albums before he grew up with New Edition. So yeah, it is what it is. They didn't have the internet back then, so I was saying it was a big discovery. It was a big deal back then.
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8: Areas of patchy but dense fog possible tonight as lows settle near 50 with light winds. It may not be until mid-morning before some of the fog clears out. This gives way to sunshine for Tuesday and some high clouds late in the day. High temperatures in the mid-70s. We'll see rain move in for Wednesday with mostly cloudy to overcast skies. High temperatures in the low 70s. Rain continues for Thursday. Looking Southwest Michigan's weather, I'm Storm Teammate Chief Meteorologist Ellen Baca.
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1: This is a love that withstands time, space, and matter forever. Forever's a mighty long time. Here we are decades later. The sentiment is still the same. Listen.

they ain't got nothing on me. I'm less than 5'1", 100 pounds a foot. I like sophisticated funk. I live on Don Perignon, caviar, filet mignon, and you can best believe that funk. Here's what I'm talking about. Squamming. I've been called Casper Shoddy a little bit, and some they call me Vanilla Cha. But you know that don't mean my world to me, cause baby, name can't crap my style. I love you kicking.

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0: 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You know how we do what we do. 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
1: What's up, y'all? DJ Incredible, having fun with you, going back in the day. Can you dig it?
0: 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You know what I'm saying?

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2: 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I like the playoffs.

0: like it. 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Yeah. Blackstreet Productions. We out, ride. We out, we out.
1: Blackstreet with No Diggity, DJ Incredible, just having fun with you. As we played not too long ago, Do I Do from Stevie Wonder. Yeah, for real, though. It was like back then, you know, every now and then, especially some songs back in the 70s, man. You know, the 70s and early 80s, they just did not care. They hit the record button and just let it rip. You know, I mean, for real, for however long, you know, they had vinyl back then. And, you know, however long that record could hold. It was that I mean, they're like 14-minute versions of songs back in the day, and my old heads know what I'm talking about. You know, Knee Deep from Parliament, and it's songs like that. And Do I Do is about 10, something like that. 10 minutes. I mean, the full version of it, the album version of it. It was that. When they partied, they partied. I mean, it was a party. Must have been in the studio. Just keep it running. You know what I'm saying? Just keep it moving. We keep the party going as we do here. Great music still all the way. We got you covered. As a matter of fact, I'm getting down with Maxwell, Cheryl Lynn, another one back in the day, and a whole lot
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6: Areas of patchy but dense fog possible tonight as lows settle near 50 with light winds. It may not be until mid-morning before some of the fog clears out. This gives way to sunshine for Tuesday and some high clouds late in the day. High temperatures in the mid-70s. We'll see rain move in for Wednesday with mostly cloudy to overcast skies. High temperatures in the low 70s. Rain continues for Thursday. Southwest Michigan's weather, I'm Storm Team 8 Chief Meteorologist Ellen Baca.

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0: 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It's DJ Incredible hanging out until the sun comes up. As a matter of fact, checking this wonderful playlist. Got you covered. 112, Aaliyah, and a whole lot more on the way. 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
6: Areas of patchy but dense fog possible tonight as lows settle near 50 with light winds. It may not be until mid-morning before some of the fog clears out. This gives way to sunshine for Tuesday and some high clouds late in the day. High temperatures in the mid-70s. We'll see rain move in for Wednesday with mostly cloudy to overcast skies. High temperatures in the low 70s. Rain continues for Thursday. King Southwest Michigan's weather, I'm Storm Teammate Chief Meteorologist Ellen Baca.
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0: Victoria Monet put in work with Reach Out. It's DJ Incredible having fun with YOU. Hey, man, still great music. We got it for you all night long, and I am here to make it happen. Ja Rule's on the way, Deborah Cox, and a whole lot more.
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5: Areas of patchy but dense fog possible tonight as lows settle near 50 with light winds. It may not be until mid-morning before some of the fog clears out. This gives way to sunshine for Tuesday and some high clouds late in the day. High temperatures in the mid-70s. We'll see rain move in for Wednesday with mostly cloudy to overcast skies. High temperatures in the low 70s. Rain continues for Thursday. Looking Southwest Michigan's weather, I'm Storm Teammate Chief Meteorologist Ellen Baca.
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0: Cams and what you need, DJ Incredible, just doing what we can as we proceed. Great music on the way. And man, you know what? Has your football team let you down yet? I'm just asking a question, you know what I mean? Not to rile anybody up. But anyway, stay close. 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

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The Touch.

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Well, we've got plenty of that on today's Best Mix of R&B. 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

0: Jay Brown was some good R&B. You know what I mean? It's kind of late. It's DJ Incredible. I tell you all the time, y'all sleeping on Jay Brown. I mean, for real, for real. Check out a lot of his stuff. He has got a lot of wonderful, wonderful projects, and you'll really get into what he's got going on. I mean, new age, and I won't say that neo-soul stuff. And it's cool, to, you know, but now he's just it's some good R&B. Just check it out. Promise you, you'll enjoy it. In the meantime, we're taking care of business. Great music still on the way. Usher, you know I got to take care of that. Also, Chaka Khan back in the day and a whole lot more.
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7: Areas of patchy but dense fog possible tonight as lows settle near 50 with light winds. It may not be until mid-morning before some of the fog clears out. This gives way to sunshine for Tuesday and some high clouds late in the day. High temperatures in the mid-70s. We'll see rain move in for Wednesday with mostly cloudy to overcast skies. High temperatures in the low 70s. Rain continues for Thursday. King Southwest Michigan's weather, I'm Storm Teammate Chief Meteorologist Ellen Baca.
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5: Beautiful stretch of fall weather will continue one more day with lots of sunshine and really warm temperatures. Starting out sunny today, some high clouds coming in late with a high temperature up around 76, light south wind. Tonight, increasing clouds, chance of a shower late, mainly north of Kalamazoo, low temperature right around 60. For Wednesday, mostly cloudy, chance of showers, an isolated thunderstorm, and a high temperature right around 68. I'm starting to meet meteorologist Matt Kirkwood, tracking southwest Michigan's weather.
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0: October London with that silent treatment. DJ Incredible handling business as we proceed. Great Tuesday morning. 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
13: 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For more info, visit MGLI.org.
14: Do me a favor, set your cell phone to something like ring. My cell phone goes off, you know what it sounds like? It sounds like a phone. Ring. Some people get a little wacky with the cell phone rings. there'd be in a meeting, a boardroom or something, some guy's phone goes off. Then they look at you and go, is that yours or mine? You know that's yours, dummy. You stayed up till 4 a.m. figuring out how to make it play that song. The more annoying the song, the longer it takes them to find their phone. You're waiting for a bus, the guy next to you, you're halfway through the guitar solo of Freebird. You're like, will you answer that before I stab you with this pen?
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0: 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Isaiah here with Side Slider, DJ Incredible, just having fun. You know what we do. It's a Tuesday morning. You already know. If you got that Tuesday morning thing to do, get up and make it happen.
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0: Mary and Kiara Sheard with the God in Me, giving you a dose of inspiration to get this party started. It's the Voice Inside Your Speaker Box, LaTangela Faye. On the way, we're going to kick it off with some news you can probably use, some random research. Sometimes I have to dig deep, and other times it just kind of retch out and say, hey, did you hear about this? Oh, it gets deep. And it's on the way, as well as Khalid with Talk, Mary J. Blige, and more. 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
8: There's a reason Haley Stevens beat Abdul El-Sayed by 28 points in Detroit. El-Sayed runs around with Hassan Piker, a self-proclaimed socialist. 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
13: Beautiful stretch of fall weather will continue one more day with lots of sunshine and really warm temperatures. Starting out sunny today, some high clouds coming in late with a high temperature up around 76, light south wind. Tonight, increasing clouds, chance of a shower late, mainly north of Kalamazoo, low temperature right around 60. For Wednesday, mostly cloudy, chance of showers, isolated thunderstorm, and a high temperature right around 68. I'm starting to meet meteorologist Matt Kirkwood, tracking southwest Michigan's weather.
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0: Eric Bellinger cry in front of you. He's been widely recognized as one of those R&B artists, not just giving us the smooth output, but he's a Grammy Award-winning songwriter behind a lot of the hits that we've been loving for years, from Justin Bieber, Usher, Chris Brown, and he decided to drop some of that heat for himself, and I'm all in. Coming up, we're going to keep it rolling. I see we have In Vogue, so hold on.
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0: 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Her latest project, To Whom It May Concern, is definitely putting everyone on notice. 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

0: lyrics, melodies, all of the things to get us going today. Don't you wish that your computer could be a little bit more emotional? Scientists are actually working to create a computer that understands what you're feeling while you're working on it. For instance, the system might offer a stressed user soothing words of encouragement, liven up a boring task with humor, or provide empathetic help when you seem to be frustrated. I'm not sure if I want my computer to be that in tune with me and my emotional intake. But okay, we want to give you a little motivation for productivity and overall well-being. Maybe now we're expecting a little too much from computers and technology. But okay, just a tad. 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
12: Beautiful stretch of fall weather will continue one more day with lots of sunshine and really warm temperatures. Starting out sunny today, some high clouds coming in late with a high temperature up around 76, light south wind. Tonight, increasing clouds, chance of a shower late, mainly north of Kalamazoo, low temperature right around 60. For Wednesday, mostly cloudy, chance of showers, an isolated thunderstorm, and a high temperature right around 68. I'm starting to meet meteorologist Matt Kirkwood, tracking southwest Michigan's weather.

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0: Johnny Gill, back like he never left with a dance, a kiss. He's been at this for so long, it's just like breathing. Dear Johnny Gill, from my, my, my, to if you had to pick a favorite hit of his, could you do it? Nearly impossible, right? On the way, we're going to keep more of that on the way. Morning Dew with your girl Beyonce. I got some of that Get On Up and Karen White, so you can hum along. I see you, Superwoman. Keep it locked.
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0: Questions that need answers. 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On the other hand, 28% felt deeply hesitant about the prospect, with the remaining 21% feeling relatively neutral about the meet and greet and said, well, if they sign up for this, they sign up for all of this. True. 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
1: Beautiful stretch of fall weather will continue one more day with lots of sunshine and really warm temperatures. Starting out sunny today, some high clouds coming in late with a high temperature up around 76, light south wind. Tonight, increasing clouds, chance of a shower late, mainly north of Kalamazoo, with low temperature right around 60. For Wednesday, mostly cloudy, chance of showers, isolated thunderstorm, and a high temperature right around 68. I'm Storm Team 8 meteorologist Matt Kirkwood, tracking southwest Michigan's weather.
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0: Did you know that today, September 29th, is National Coffee Day? Some of us cannot function until we've had our coffee. Yeah, so sip, sip, pass. Get you some good coffee and get your day kicked off the right way. It's also right at about 93 days before 2027. So whatever that goal is, now is the time to kick it in gear. 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
8: We'll squeeze in one more beautiful fall day out there with warm temperatures and sunshine today, giving way to a few high-level clouds late this afternoon. Look for a high temperature right around 76, light south wind. Tonight, increasing clouds, chance of showers arriving late, especially north of Kalamazoo. Low temperature right around 60. As we head into Wednesday, mostly cloudy, chance of rain, showers, isolated thunderstorm possible with a high near 68. I'm Stern to Mate meteorologist Matt Kirkwood tracking southwest Michigan's weather.
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0: giving you more of the feel good, some lyrics, some melodies, and hopefully a dose of laughter. According to the University of California, IA, have you ever heard the phrase, laughter is the best medicine? Well, it's true. A study suggests that laughing can improve brain function and short-term memory and reduce stress levels. The researchers said that you should begin by laughing more every single day. It'll improve your quality of life. Yeah, so maybe now I need to get some of my knock-knock jokes together just as a contribution to your happiness. Don't worry, I won't do it right now. I'll give it some time. But let's find something to laugh at.
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13: There's a reason Haley Stevens beat Abdul El-Sayed by 28 points in Detroit. El-Sayed runs around with Hassan Piker, a self-proclaimed socialist. 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
13: Here's Representative Karen Whitsett, an African-American leader in Detroit. 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
18: We'll squeeze in one more beautiful fall day out there with warm temperatures and sunshine today, giving way to a few high-level clouds late this afternoon. Look for a high temperature right around 76, light south wind. Tonight, increasing clouds, chance of showers arriving late, especially north of Kalamazoo. Low temperature right around 60. As we head into Wednesday, mostly cloudy, chance of rain, showers, isolated thunderstorm possible with a high near 68. I'm Stern to Mate Meteorologist Matt Kirkwood tracking southwest Michigan's weather.
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0: Raheem Devon, the Love King with you. 20th year anniversary, the remix, and I love it still. Jill Scott's on the way, as well as some Tupac and more.
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0: voice inside your speaker box. LaTangela Faye, hooking you up with some random research and maybe a dose of motivation. If someone asked for three words to live by, what would you give them? According to Men's Health, some of the tops that they received, life is simple. Okay, I'll take that. The next, chew your food. Okay. Don't hit people. Well, that's beneficial. And keep your word. Three words that we all should live by. Another would stop your whining. And topping the list, three words of wisdom, don't be creepy. In this series of three words to live by, being brought to us by Men's Health. Who knew?
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10: We'll squeeze in one more beautiful fall day out there with warm temperatures and sunshine today, giving way to a few high-level clouds late this afternoon. Look for a high temperature right around 76, light south wind. Tonight, increasing clouds, chance of showers arriving late, especially north of Kalamazoo. Low temperature right around 60. As we head into Wednesday, mostly cloudy, chance of rain showers, isolated thunderstorm possible with a high near 68. I'm Storm Team 8 meteorologist Matt Kirkwood tracking southwest Michigan's weather.
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0: Eric Badu with Other Side of the Game. Hey, it's your boy Sean Good vibing out with you today on this Tuesday. I've got a good moment of motivation for you. In a world where it's easy to criticize, choose to encourage instead. Tearing someone down doesn't make you stronger, but lifting someone up can change their entire day. Everybody is carrying something that you can't see, so lead with kindness and patience and grace. 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That is your good moment of motivation. On the way up, you're going to hear Mariah Carey, New Edition, and Teddy Swims on
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12: Sunshine for now with high temperatures reaching the mid-70s this afternoon. Cloud cover, though, will increase tonight ahead of a chance for rain. Most of that rain will hold off until Wednesday morning, continuing throughout the day and even into Thursday and Friday. Temperatures will be a bit cooler during this time frame, topping off in the mid-60s, and most of West Michigan will see a half to an inch of rain. The weekend, dry sunshine makes a return. Tracking West Michigan's weather, I'm Storm Team 8 meteorologist Sarah Flynn.
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0: That is Tim's with What You Need. Still ahead, we're going to get into some celebrity birthdays. It's still Libra season, so we're going to celebrate your birthday. I've also got I'll Be Sure, Jay Brown, and Neo on the way.
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1: Love King forever. 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

0: All right, happy birthday today on the September the 29th. Happy birthday to pop singer Halsey, who is 32. Basketball player Kevin Durant is 38. TV actress from Grey's Anatomy Kelly McCrary is 45. Legendary producer, singer from Jodeci, Devontae Swing is 57. And legendary comedian Andrew Dice Clay is 69 years old. Happy birthday to everybody celebrating a birthday today. On the way up, Jagged Edge, Teddy Pendergrass, and the ladies from Tank, so don't go anywhere. 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
13: Western Michigan has a new athletic director. Here's your Bronco update. I'm Robin Hook. Western Michigan President Russ Cavalluna has announced the hiring of Alex Gary as University Vice President and Director of Athletics. Gary comes to Kalamazoo from his role as Deputy Athletic Director for External Relations at SMU in Dallas after 5 years as Athletic Director at Western Carolina. He'll be formally introduced at a Thursday press conference. Coach Lance Taylor's football team opens defense of their 2025 MAC Championship when they begin conference play at Buffalo on Saturday.
14: The thing I love about the MAC is the margins are so small. The competitive balance is really good. 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And can't look ahead, can't look behind, have to focus on today.
13: After Saturday's game at Buffalo, the Broncos return home October 10th, hosting Kent State. 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I'm Robin Hood.
15: Sunshine for now with high temperatures reaching the mid-70s this afternoon. Cloud cover, though, will increase tonight ahead of a chance for rain. Most of that rain will hold off until Wednesday morning, continuing throughout the day and even into Thursday and Friday. Temperatures will be a bit cooler during this time frame, topping off in the mid-60s, and most of West Michigan will see a half to an inch of rain. The weekend, dry sunshine makes a return. Tracking West Michigan's weather, I'm Storm Team 8 meteorologist Sarah Flynn.
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0: Leon Thomas, Chris Brown with Mutt Remix. What's up? It's your boy Sean Good. Having a good time with you as you're trying to wrap up this work day. I got Aaliyah on the way, Lloyd and Lil Wayne and Erykah Badu coming up. Plus, I got a celebrity alert on Jasmine Guy. She's having to respond to people giving her backlash about the way she looks on A Different World reboot. We'll get into that coming up soon.
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The Touch.

0: That's Money Long with Riches. Hey, what's up? It's your boy Sean Good having a good time with you on this Tuesday, September the 29th, as you're trying to get through the rest of your workday. I got a celebrity alert on Jasmine Guy. She's speaking out after facing negative comments about her appearance and aging following the release of A Different World sequel on Netflix. Now, the actress who's beloved by fans for her iconic roles, Whitney Gilbert, took a moment to address the criticism and the way women are often judged as they get older. And she said the internet can be brutal to women as we grow older. It asks us to celebrate life while criticizing every sign that we've lived it. Beauty, style, and joy don't have an expiration date. Let's spend less time judging ourselves and each other and more time loving each other, making memories, and living a life that we're here to live. That was a great response, because first of all, why are we judging the way this woman looks? First of all, she's 64. She's beautiful. Her acting career has taken back off in the past few years, and we're reviving a classic in our culture from the 80s and early 90s and bringing it back for a whole nother generation. Why are we not spending more time focusing on that than looking at this woman and putting some kind of judgment and some kind of standard on the way that she's supposed to look at her age? Like, that's not what we should be doing. And it's terrible that that happens. And it happens inside of our community more than it should. Let's spend more time building people up instead of tearing people down, because that does nothing for anybody. That's just all I got to say about that. That's my celebrity alert. Coming up, I got Bruno Mars, Tyrese, and Kehlani on the way. So stick around. 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
4: Sunshine for now with high temperatures reaching the mid-70s this afternoon. Cloud cover, though, will increase tonight ahead of a chance for rain. Most of that rain will hold off until Wednesday morning, continuing throughout the day and even into Thursday and Friday. Temperatures will be a bit cooler during this time frame, topping off in the mid-60s, and most of West Michigan will see a half to an inch of rain. The weekend, dry sunshine makes a return. Tracking West Michigan's weather, I'm Storm Team 8 meteorologist Sarah Flynn.
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0: Dave Hollister with his new one called Voodoo Magic. Hey, it's your boy Sean Good vibing with you today. Do me a favor, hit me up on socials. I'm on Instagram, the Sean Good, on Facebook at Sean Good, S-E-A-N-G-O-O-D. Like my page, follow me, and say what's up. Coming up, I got another celebrity alert on Jacquees. He got arrested. I'll break down the details on the
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0: Classic from Guy called Peace of My Love. Hey, it's your boy Sean Good. Having a good time with you today on this Tuesday as you're trying to work through the rest of this workday and get into the evening hours. I got a celebrity alert on Jacquees. R&B singer Jacquees has been arrested. He's behind bars in Broward County after being arrested by police in Hollywood, Florida over the weekend. Now, according to information provided, the singer was booked on 3 charges, including DUI, resisting arrest, and battery on a law enforcement officer. The arrest reportedly took place in Hollywood, where Jacquees is remaining in custody following the incident. Now, the charges are allegations, and an arrest does not mean Jacquees has been found guilty of any wrongdoing. The case will now move through the legal process. But your boy Jacquees is behind bars in Hollywood, Florida. That's my celebrity alert. I'm going to come back with Faith Evans, TLC, and Bruno Mars. Stay
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12: Western Michigan has a new athletic director. Here's your Bronco update. I'm Robin Hook. Western Michigan President Russ Cavalluna has announced the hiring of Alex Gary as University Vice President and Director of Athletics. Gary comes to Kalamazoo from his role as Deputy Athletic Director for External Relations at SMU in Dallas after 5 years as Athletic Director at Western Carolina. He'll be formally introduced at a Thursday press conference. Coach Lance Taylor's football team opens defense of their 2025 MAC championship when they begin conference play at Buffalo on Saturday.
13: The thing I love about the MAC is the margins are so small. The competitive balance is really good. So it's tough week in and week out, and you have to bring your best. 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And can't look ahead, can't look behind, have to focus on today.
12: After Saturday's game at Buffalo, the Broncos return home October 10th, hosting Kent State. 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I'm Robin Hood.
14: sunshine for now with high temperatures reaching the mid-70s this afternoon. Cloud cover, though, will increase tonight ahead of a chance for rain. Most of that rain will hold off until Wednesday morning, continuing throughout the day and even into Thursday and Friday. Temperatures will be a bit cooler during this time frame, topping off in the mid-60s, and most of West Michigan will see a half to an inch of rain. The weekend, dry sunshine makes a return. Tracking West Michigan's weather, I'm Storm Team 8 meteorologist Sarah Flynn.
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0: That is Sims with What You Need. Hey, it's your boy Sean Good vibing with you today. Do me a favor, hit me up on socials. I'm on Instagram, The Sean Good, on Facebook, at Sean Good, S-E-A-N-G-O-O-D. Like my page, follow me, and say what's up. I got another celebrity alert on your boy Rick Ross. Somebody is accusing him of assault. We'll break down the details of who it is on the way coming up in just a few minutes. You stick 96. around.
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0: That is throwing it back to Freddie Jackson with You Are My Lady. Hey, it's your boy Sean Good vibing with you today. I got a celebrity alert on Rick Ross. He's being accused of assault by Jasmine Kendrick. Now, she's speaking out after the alleged incident involving her and Rick and claimed the rapper physically assaulted her during their relationship. Now, she made the allegation on an Instagram story after a compliment from someone about her appearance. And they said, "I'm seeing what Rick is seeing. You're so gorgeous." But she responded by saying he saw a punching bag. She followed up by sharing a photo that appeared to show her with a busted lip. And Kendrick captioned the image, "The day Rick busted my lip and the day that I left." Now, she continued to posting messages about domestic violence and relationships, telling her followers that a man who puts his hands on a woman does not love her, and encouraged anyone experiencing physical abuse to leave. That was interesting. So I guess that was her tipping point when somebody decided to compliment her looks from previous pictures. She had to show what she recently went through. Now, the two went public together in 2025 before later splitting on, and their relationship became publicized again earlier this year. So they've kind of had an on and off relationship. So no response yet from Rick Ross, but we'll see how this all plays out and if any charges are actually filed. Coming up, you're going to hear Jamie Foxx, Jagged Edge, and Alma with Brent Faiyaz. Got a new one together. Stick around.
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3: sunshine for now with high temperatures reaching the mid-70s this afternoon. Cloud cover, though, will increase tonight ahead of a chance for rain. Most of that rain will hold off until Wednesday morning, continuing throughout the day and even into Thursday and Friday. Temperatures will be a bit cooler during this time frame, topping off in the mid-60s, and most of West Michigan will see a half to an inch of rain. The weekend, dry sunshine makes a return. Tracking West Michigan's weather, I'm Storm Team 8 meteorologist Sarah Flynn.
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0: Joseph with Fly. 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
9: Western Michigan has a new athletic director. Here's your Bronco update. I'm Robin Hook. Western Michigan President Russ Cavalluna has announced the hiring of Alex Gary as University Vice President and Director of Athletics. Gary comes to Kalamazoo from his role as Deputy Athletic Director for External Relations at SMU in Dallas after 5 years as Athletic Director at Western Carolina. He'll be formally introduced at a Thursday press conference. Coach Lance Taylor's football team opens defense of their 2025 MAC championship when they begin conference play at Buffalo on Saturday.
10: The thing I love about the MAC is the margins are so small. The competitive balance is really good. So it's tough week in and week out, and you have to bring your best. Non-conference is over, so the rest of our games are conference games, and so we're going to have the ability to do that and lock in each and every week. And can't look ahead, can't look behind, have to focus on today.
9: After Saturday's game at Buffalo, the Broncos return home October 10th, hosting Kent State. 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That's your Bronco update. I'm Robin Hood.
11: Rain rolls in for Wednesday and Thursday. Tonight, mostly cloudy skies, lows near 60. We'll start to see rain showers moving in, especially closer to sunrise. Wednesday will be overcast with light winds, high temps in the mid-60s. On again, off again, light to moderate rain showers expected. The same system will continue Wednesday night and through the day on Thursday. Cloudy skies continuing, highs near 67. Gradually, rain moves out Friday. Tracking Southwest Michigan's weather, I'm Storm Teammate Chief Meteorologist Ellen Baca.
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10: Rain rolls in for Wednesday and Thursday. Tonight, mostly cloudy skies, lows near 60. We'll start to see rain showers moving in, especially closer to sunrise. Wednesday will be overcast with light winds, high temps in the mid-60s. On again, off again, light to moderate rain showers expected. The same system will continue Wednesday night and through the day on Thursday. Cloudy skies continuing, highs near 67. Gradually, rain moves out Friday. Tracking Southwest Michigan's weather, I'm Storm Teammate Chief Meteorologist Ellen Baca.
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14: Rain rolls in for Wednesday and Thursday. Tonight, mostly cloudy skies, lows near 60. We'll start to see rain showers moving in, especially closer to sunrise. Wednesday will be overcast with light winds, high temps in the mid-60s. On again, off again, light to moderate rain showers expected. The same system will continue Wednesday night and through the day on Thursday. Cloudy skies continuing, highs near 67. Gradually, rain moves out Friday. Tracking Southwest Michigan's weather, I'm Storm Teammate Chief Meteorologist Ellen Baca.
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And exhale. 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

0: Any day or night is a great time for some Jill Scott. That one titled Pressure, such a storyteller indeed. Of course, more artists have a similar talent, and I can tell you this, they are on the way.
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